so I think I'll stay. And this is my path, please get out my way. Cause I like it here, and I think I'll stay. And this is my path, please get out my way.

0: Hello, boys and girls. 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
1: What to do?
0: Today, we're going to teach you some fun facts about salmon.

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0: Yeah, I'm at the studio. Hold up, dude.

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I think they're

0: What's the matter?
1: What is it?
0: Then why are you crying? Nothing's the matter. Why are you crying?
1: You should have figured it out.

There is a settlement, descendants of transatlantic fetus, sea salted, bone water memory, water don't forget, she transmits.

black eyes, pearls in disguise, nested in fossil cases, recording, encoding, time and continuum, all bass lines and the beats, cause those earthquakes and tsunamis, and centuries re-unborn, spawned a new breed, hidden in the shapes of seaweed and sand. A right band of lunatics, leaving dark cloud-stained hieroglyph above Mediterranean waves where a moon sits, cutting the horizon. Right.

water moves with memory of things untold, forgotten, thrown away. Plastic bottles and plastic bags. It's fashion, deep seaside. Where the re-unborn amphibians move.

There is a settlement. Descendants of transatlantic fetus. Sea salted. Bone, water, memory. Water, don't forget. She transmits.

dark eyes, pearls in disguise, nested in fossil cases, recording, encoding, time and continuum, all bass lines and the beats, cause those earthquakes and tsunamis, and centuries re-unborn, spawned a new breed, hidden in the shapes of seaweed and sand, a right band of lunatics, leaving dark, cloud-stained hieroglyph above Mediterranean waves where a moon sits, cutting the horizon.

water moves with memory of things untold, forgotten, thrown away. Plastic bottles and plastic bags. It's fashion, deep seaside. Where the reunborn amphibiots move, hidden and boom, collecting stories, preparing room for the welcoming, most believe is the second.

not clear how long that boat is going to stay here on the beach, but I can tell you this. Martin County Sheriff's deputies are still here along Jupiter Island. They are still searching for those two suspects. We're live tonight on Jupiter Island. WPBS 25 News.

Hey, boys. 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
1: This here is the original gangster, Big Rhino, representing the Puppet Masters in collaboration with Smokey Joe and the Kid.
2: Oh, yeah, yeah. Tell it.
3: About 20 years ago, way down in New Orleans.
1: That's right.
3: A group of fellas found a new kind of music. 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

0: You know what I'm saying? 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
1: That's right.
0: Yo, Malo. What you gotta say?
1: Yo. 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

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Maybe it makes us feel a little bit better in our little bubbles, our little cocoons. But in actual fact, we're just growing stale. We need to find...

Yo, microphones get ripped, holding us back. K-Dash rocking and grab, rocking the cold stack. Making it up, go along, singing my song. 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Whatever, I don't really know. Flows, record immaculate gold, what up?

Bronco Bill, the Lost Dutchman Mine, Outlaw Roy Gardner, Red Jack Gang, Sierra Estrella, Wells Fargo, Honey Valley Treasure, the Goose Egg Mine of El Dorado, the Gunsight Mine of Death Valley, Humboldt.

0: is nothing more than a speck of dust compared to the gods of creation. 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
1: Shut them off, cut them down, when you die you're free. 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

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It's your time and it's your world. 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